0: immer eure Hits.
1: Im WDR 2 Musikmix. Hear the clock ticking on the wall. Losing sleep, losing track of the tears I cry. Every drop is a waterfall. Every breath is a break in the

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Oh my, my, oh my, my love. I take one look at you, you're taking me out.

mundane, a masterpiece. Oh my, my, oh my, my love. I take one look at you, you're taking me out.

WDR 2. When your legs don't work like they used to before. And I can't sweep you off of your feet.